And that was just The Inside Heist, scored by Rupert Gregson-Williams. And that song was pretty much used to, I guess, depict the scene of the Inside Heist that was going on within a suburban household. There's a golden treasure item, I guess you could say. They're called Spuddies. And it was like the one non-negotiable item on this shopping list that this bear gave to our raccoon friend RJ, and they could only get it through, I guess, the inside of this lady's house, and so this was them trying to navigate their way through it. And again, that was scored by Rupert Gregson-Williams, who did other works like Wallace and Gromit, Curse of the Were-Rabbit movie, and the Bee movie as well. He is the younger brother of Harry Gregson-Williams, who also scored films such as the Shrek 1 and 2 movies, and this recent Mulan movie that came back in 2020, and I believe the Narnia movies as well. So I thought that was a pretty cool fact. And next up, we got RJ rescues his family. So what ends up happening, I guess, near the end of the movie, RJ pretty much sells out his family. He's about to give this wagon of a winter's worth of food back to this bear, and in doing so, he kind of dropped the dime on, I guess, his friends that he made in the woods. And they're being currently locked up in cages by an exterminator. RJ has a last second change of heart, and he goes back to rescue his newfound family from the hands of this exterminator.

Good evening, you're listening to WXYC 89.3. I'm DJ Cavendish, and that was just Still, the reprise, by Ben Folds for the soundtrack for the animation movie Over the Hedge. That was a DreamWorks movie. And that pretty much just rounds out our dive into the soundtrack for this specific movie. For those just tuning in, this was for Over the Hedge. It was in 2006 animated comedy film, mainly about a scheming raccoon named RJ and a very cautious turtle named Vern with his group of forest animals. RJ destroys this bear's food stash for the winter, and then he's pretty much set out to make amends by coming up with a bunch of food for this bear for the winter. In doing so, RJ meets this new group of friends, and he pretty much manipulates them into gathering food for him so that he can deliver onto the bear. It is a pretty okay animated movie. It really humorously, I think, contrasts simple natural forest like life and foraging, and directly pits that against our human obsession with, you know, processed foods and, hyper-consumerism. And yeah, moving next, we are going to get into the soundtrack for a 2010 film, Submarine. And this was pretty much written by, the soundtrack was written by the Arctic Monkeys frontman, Alex Turner. And yeah, we're going to get into that pretty momentarily. But before that, WXYC would like for you to know that you should take precaution when recycling lithium and lithium-ion batteries. Orange County requires separation of lithium batteries from alkaline batteries. To avoid fire hazards, tape both ends of the battery before bringing them to a drop-off site. For more information on safely recycling batteries, visit orangecountync.gov/recycling.

Submarine was released in 2010, and it is a coming-of-age drama film that follows a 15-year-old Welsh boy named Oliver Tate, and I guess as he tries to navigate this romantic endeavor, he's trying to win over the heart of a classmate while at the same time trying to save his parents' failing marriage. It's very mellow, and yeah. We'll go further into it. This next track is called Hiding Tonight, and it is by Arctic Monkeys frontman Alex Turner.

Good evening. You're listening to WXYC 89.3. I'm DJ Cavendish. And that was just It's Hard to Get Around the Wind by Alex Turner, which is the fourth track in the Submarine soundtrack for the movie Submarine. This movie was released in 2010, and it was directed and written by Richard Ayoade, who actually happened to be a friend of the Arctic Monkey group. And he thought of Alex Turner when, I guess, thinking about, like, what kind of score should be added to this song. And he went ahead and asked him, and initially, Mr. Turner didn't really feel like he was qualified to make music for a film, but because Richard was a dear friend of his, he decided to make an exception. So after finishing his 2009 Humbug tour, he got to writing. This song that we just listened to, It's Hard to Get Around the Wind, was actually a song that he had already wrote, but didn't think it, I guess, belonged in a Arctic Monkey album, so kind of repurposed that to be in the film. Coming up, we got Stuck on the Puzzle, which is the fifth of, which is track 5 of 6 for this soundtrack. But before we move forward with that, WXYC would like for you to know that the Chelsea Theater is the Triangle's only nonprofit art house cinema, presenting a dynamic mix of first-run, independent, documentary, global, and art films. The fully accessible, comfortable three-screen theater is the perfect spot to experience films you won't find at a traditional movie theater. As well as exclusive special events, it has visiting speakers and discussion panels. 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For more information on what's playing now, visit thechelseatheater.org and follow @ChelseaTheaterNC on Instagram.

And that track was just Stuck on a Puzzle by Alex Turner for the soundtrack of the song, or sorry, of the movie Submarine, released in 2010. To get into more of the headspace as to how Alex Turner was, I guess, writing this song and putting together the soundtrack for this, he wanted to change something from, I guess, the original rock tune that him and his group usually have, and I think developed this more of an indie folk type of sound. He wanted to take a less direct approach when coming up with songs for the sound for the movie. He didn't really want to make the songs about the character. Rather, he wanted something that kind of complemented what was going on the screen. And for this last track, Pile Driver Waltz, it's a little bit different from the tracks that came before it. It could be described as a more Baroque pop song. It features an orchestral arrangement by Owen Pallett, and it's been said to be the more musically complex track of the record, and it can be also described as woozily romantic. And yeah, it's a little bit change of scene, sorry, change of noise and sound, but it serves as a really good, I guess, signing off for the movie and for the track itself.

Good evening. The time is 8:42, and that was the ending track for the soundtrack for the movie Submarine, and that was Pile Driver Waltz by Alex Turner. And again, for those who are just tuning in, we're currently diving into the soundtrack of the movie Submarine. It is a coming-of-age drama film, also kind of like a dark comedy as well, of a 15-year-old Welsh boy named Oliver Tate, who is trying to, I guess, win over the love of his classmate while also saving his parents' troubled marriage. The theme and style of the movie could be described as more of an introspective look in awkward adolescence. A lot of overthinking, inner monologuing going on of a teenager who feels himself as a misfit, who honestly really tries to imagine all of his actions and everyday life as a traumatic movie. It was directed by Richard Ayoade, based on John Dunthorne's novel, and it also includes some dry wit, some dark humor, and an offbeat visual style. Submarine was number 32 on New Musical Express's Album of the Year, and looking back on it, on Alex Turner's, I guess, musical career, it could be seen as, I guess, a stepping stone and sort of an influence on Alex Turner's continued, I guess, musical experimentation. You can see some remnants of this track on the album Suck It and See by the Arctic Monkeys. It also has like a re-recording of Pile Driver Waltz, which is what we just heard. And it can be seen to kind of set up the stage for the Tranquility Base Hotel and Casino and The Car, which were both of Arctic Monkeys' most recent release. Moving forward, we're going to, I guess, until the hour's up, we are going to, I guess, go into a little bit of the Fantastic Mr. Fox soundtrack. We're going to start off with Heroes and Villains by the Beach Boys. But before we go any further, WXYC would like for you to know that Table is a nonprofit organization that brings college students and community volunteers together to help feed hungry children in the Chapel Hill Carborough area. Volunteer shifts for UNC students are available on weekdays in the late afternoon and early evenings. Table is located on East Main Street in Carborough. For more information, visit tablenc.org. And again, that is tablenc.org.

Good evening, you're listening to WXYC 89.3. I'm DJ Cavendish, and we're currently listening through the Fantastic Mr. Fox soundtrack album. We opened up with Heroes and Villains by the Beach Boys, followed by The Wellingtons, and that was the Ballad of David Crockett. And we just listened to Boggist, Bunce, and Bean, and that was an original by, get the artist here, Alexander Desplat. And that pretty much introduces the main antagonists of the films, Bogus, Bonce, and Bean being the last names of three different people that are, I guess, plotting against Mr. Fox. He is a clifford wild animal who ends up breaking a promise to his wife, and he is raiding these three different farms, which belong to the Bogus, Bonce, and Bean families. And it leads to pretty much like a full-out war between, I guess, animals and these humans. And it kind of accumulates to one final stand. Let's see. Coming up next, we have Nancy Adams with Loves. But before that, WXYC would like for you to know that UNC Chapel Hill provides an online map which displays disability access information for the main campus buildings. The map, which was compiled by the University Compliance Office in partnership with Disability Services and Facilities Planning and Construction, it gives coded information for the location of power doors, elevators, restrooms, and ramps. 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

Good evening. You're listening to WXYC 89.3. I'm DJ Cavendish, and that was just the Rolling Stones with Street Fighting Man off of the soundtrack for The Fantastic Mr. Fox. The time is 9:02, and that marks the end of my set. We got some more good music coming your way, but prior to, I guess, the start of the next set, we are going to be listening to a track by the Beach Boys called Old Man River. But before we get into that, WXYC would like for you to know that the Carolina Harm Reduction Union, also known as CRU, is a student-led program that provides life-saving harm reduction resources to the public of Chapel Hill. UNC's community and students suffer from a lack of education and resources on drug use safety. CRU's weekly distribution of opioid overdose reversing naloxone and fentanyl testing strips allow community members to engage with harm reduction strategies, ask questions, and receive evidence-based responses from non-judgmental peers. 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Again, I'm DJ Cavendish, and thank you for joining me on this Sunset Soundtrack Hour.

0: You're listening to WXYC Chapel Hill 89.3 FM. This is DJ Gritty. Very excited to play for you tonight. You just heard Michael Martin Murphy give you Carolina and the Pines from the Blue Sky Night Thunder release. I quite like the, there's a little note on the front of this. It says, Murphy's been around for a while, but nobody ever noticed him until now. Maybe it's because this is one of the finest country rock type albums put out in a long time. The ballads are especially fine. Wear it out. This was released in, let me find the exact year, 1975. So obviously, you know, he's probably done more stuff after this, but I really love that song. Okay, if you got any requests, call in at 919-962-8989. I'll get whatever you want on air. Yeah, I'll be around for the next 3 hours. And up next, we're going to hear something from Calf Bloom and David Shapiro.
1: I'll do that. People have their day.

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This is DJ Gritty, and you just heard We All Know by Jeff Cowell from the archival release Lucky Strikes and Liquid Gold. Before that was a local artist, Reese McHenry, with the song Mississippi Blue from the release Forever. There's a really amazing album of photos and memories by Peter Milton from 1970 to 1971, included within the vinyl release of this album. I actually lied. That's for the song I played before Reese McHenry, which is Sylvester, with the song God Bless the Child, private recordings, August 1970, which makes a lot of sense why this photo album is from the 1970. I really like the message on the back. It says, to Peter, who photographed all the album, one of the most fantastic people I know, stay as sweet as you all are, all my life forever, Sylvester James. Before that was Kath Bloom and David Shapiro singing People Have Their Dreams from a singles release from Not On Label Label. It's a Kath Bloom self-released label. And yeah. Okay. Little announcement. The Community Empowerment Fund, CEF, is a nonprofit organization serving Durham and Orange counties in North Carolina. CEF's mission is to cultivate opportunities, assets, and communities that facilitate transitions out of homelessness and poverty. Established in 2009, CEF offers person-centered support, financial education, and asset-building tools to individuals facing homelessness or housing insecurity. 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Okay. Up next. What am I playing next? Let me just make sure I'm looking at the right thing. Okay. Sorry, my headphones in the station keep going in and out, so I keep getting really disoriented when they come back on and I can hear my voice again. Up next, we are playing Umar with some Live in America. A little fun fact about this, in 2014, Umar Contate did his band did an in-studio performance in the Triangular Rock Room here at the WXYC station. And it's kind of an amazing memory. The management at the time was trying to accommodate the demands of their really rough American manager while the band turned up and performed a pristine acoustic set. Basically, he's a guitar god, and we're going to listen to him. So let's get into it.

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In the background of me speaking, you are hearing Nakambibibe, Empire Group, and Naoyuki Uchida. If you want that all spelled out, you can go to WXYC.org and check the little playlist button or go to the app. It'll be all spelled out for you because I definitely just butchered that. That's the song. This is the song Otoranga Wara from the Phantom Keys release. Before that was Mas Aya and Lido Pimenta with the song Rienta Canadiez from the release A Guide to the

Carbro NC27510. There's currently high demand for recently published paperback books about starting your own small business, financial literacy, legal advice, GED prep, and other skill-building how-to guides. You can donate books and learn more about the Prison Books Collective by visiting their website at prisonbooks.info. Okay, yeah, back to the music, and yeah, let's get into it.

0: You are listening to WXYC Chapel Hill 89.3 FM. It just turned 10 p.m. Well, it turned 10 p.m. a minute and 9 seconds ago. You just heard Chalk Talk give you "By Anne" from the release "Sometimes I Call You." Before that was the Brian Jonestown Massacre giving you "Everyone Says" from the Methadrone album. Before that was "The Thinking of the World Began Pounding in Our Ears the Moment We Hit Shore." It's a song by that artist from the self-titled release, the same title as the artist. I'm not going to say it again because it's pretty long. It's a cool new indie release. Quite quiet, and I like it. Right before I last talked, you heard Caribou give you "Labelia" from the release "Swim." Yeah. Orange County Animal Services offers no-cost spay and neuter surgeries to pets of qualifying households in Orange County. The program aims to increase the number of pets that are spayed and neutered in the county and, in turn, eliminate the ongoing problem of pet overpopulation we face as a community. In addition to no-cost services provided by the county, there are a number of low-cost options available through numerous providers throughout the region. To find out if you qualify for no-cost spay or neutering services, or learn more about low-cost options, contact Melissa Ramirez-Garamaldi at Animal Services Program Coordinator at 919-932-4966 or email mramirezgarimaldi@orangecountync.gov. Okay, up next, we're not going upbeat quite yet. We're going to listen to some Ciabel. Some cool Brazilian singer, and she's got some sleepy Latin-tinged lullabies, and this is one of them that I really enjoy. I don't know why I'm getting so sad and sentimental on this set. Maybe it's because it's one of my last ones as a regular DJ, which is really awesome and cool, and I'm doing a lot of throwback music to when I was first starting here a couple years ago, but yeah, who knows? Feeling a little sentimental today, but we will get to the classic electronic and upbeat music eventually, I think. Anyway, got any requests, either along the same vibes as I'm playing or not, feel free to send them in. Okay, let's get into this next hour of music.
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You're listening to WXYC Chapel Hill 89.3 FM. That was just Girl, G-R-R-L, with Honeybee from the release Beetle. This is actually a DJ from Durham. Based in Durham. Pretty awesome. It's 24 tracks in total. And yeah. Before that was Burial, giving us the album Untrue with songs UK and then Archangel. Before that was the Brutalist original soundtrack. This was the song Stairs with, and the soundtrack's by Daniel Bloomberg. Before that was a whole list of amazing people: Von Spar, Iko Ibashi, Joe Talia, and Tsisha Yamamoto with the second track on their album one release. Von Spar and Iko Ibashi, you might know from other projects. Iko Ibashi did soundtracks to Evil Does Not Exist and that one movie that's about the taxi driver, but it's not Taxi Driver. And before that was Chanel Beads giving you the new release, Your Day Will Come. This was the first track on that album dedicated to the world. It's a little bit different from the rest of the tracks on this new release, and I quite like it. I think I might have even played it off of my computer a couple weeks ago as part of my like new release section of my show. And right after I last talked, and it turned 10 p.m., was Sibel giving you City People from The Shine of Dried Electric Leaves. Are you looking for meaningful volunteer experience? 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Oh, excuse me, sorry for the yawn. It's getting to that time of the night, which is maybe why I'm playing more upbeat music, but we're actually going to bring it back down, but still keep it in the electronic framework. We're going with Nicola Cruz up next, the Self-Oscillation album. Pretty awesome. It's some like tropical acid techno house with influences from Ecuador, London, and the deep sea. It's a pretty awesome release. And then we're going to be playing some really classic electronic music after that. So stay tuned. Thank you for listening. And I think I have one more announcement before I leave. Did you know that fee waivers are available for Orange County Senior Center programs, including virtual programs? Fee waivers and reductions are available based on assessed financial need for all classes and programs for Orange County residents. Fee waivers are not offered for in-person trips or travel programs. Interested applicants must complete an application form providing proof of income and other information. To apply for a fee waiver for a Senior Center program, call the Passmore Center at 919-245-2015 and request a scholarship form be emailed or mailed via USPS. You may also pick up the form at the center's front desk. Okay, back to the music. Thanks for listening. This is WXYC Chapel Hill, and I'm DJ Gritty.

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You just heard Sharp Pins give you Turned Off the Light from the Red Xerox compilation release. A little bit about this compilation. It's a Chicago DIY indie rock, etc. release. It's actually the Big Pop Show, which happens in Durham every single year. That organizer plus a Chicago scene documentary in Eli Schmidt has collaborated with Desert Island Recordings, which is a Brooklyn comic book store's new imprint for this compilation. It's got a bunch of stuff, and yeah. Before that was Bruiser and Bicycle giving you Aerial Shipyards from the Holy Red Wagon release. Jericho's Trumpet by Soli City from Poetics of a New Estate was before that. Got some choral with some DJ tags. Quite cool. 808 State Classic gave us Pacific 202 from their self-titled release. This is, of course, by the label Tommy Boy. Hibiscus, the instrumental version by Carrie, was given by the Hibiscus album. And Self-Oscillation off of Self-Oscillation, played right after I last talked, by Nicola Cruz. The Housing Helpline, a service of the Orange County Health Department, connects people with eviction diversion, homeless services, and other resources. Since launching in April 2020, the Housing Helpline has served nearly 8,000 houses and responded to more than 20,000 calls and 16,000 emails. Calls are answered live in over 200 languages from 10 a.m. to 4 p.m. Monday through Friday. Staff can assist with several programs, including the Orange County Eviction Diversion Program and the Orange County Emergency Housing Assistance Program. You can call the Housing Helpline at 919-245-2655 or email housinghelp@orangecountync.gov. The Bridge International is a nonprofit organization whose mission is to bridge gaps in services for individuals who have experienced human trafficking. The Bridge currently has a community awareness project underway for migrant farm workers in North Carolina who are especially vulnerable to experiencing human trafficking. They're accepting donations of non-perishable food, bottled water, socks, toothbrushes, toothpaste, deodorant, and washcloths to give in a backpack as a kit to farm workers. These kits are an opportunity to provide some basic resources and information on human trafficking to this population. If you're interested in donating items, organizing a drive event, or receiving their Amazon wishlist, reach out to the organization's co-executive director at 828-278-8054 or through email at info@thebridgeinternational.net. Okay. It just turned 11 p.m. Wow, look at that. We're one step closer to August 3rd, and we're in the last hour of my set. This last hour, I don't really know how it's going to go. It's going to be a little bit of a whirlwind till the last 30 minutes, which I have an Ingrid Classic surprise, pun intended, if you get it, on there. And yeah. Up next, we have Feeble Little Horse with their new release. There's some fun connections, NC connections on this album. One person did art for Wednesday, a local band from Asheville, and there's some like lyrical stuff in there. Anyway, just an old thing. There's all sorts of connections, but we're just going to listen to one track, so let's get into it.

0: You are listening to WXYC Chapel Hill 89.3 FM. In the background of my voice, you're hearing Blues Intolerance by Buddy Collette from the release Flute Talk. This is by the Soul Note label. Before that was the United Future Organization giving you Stolen Moments from the UFO's Stolen Moments release. This is by Red Hot and Cool. It's a compilation album. It's pretty awesome. I've had great luck by finding this in a random CD bin somewhere, and turns out we also have it on the station, so very happy about that. Before that was Laurel Halo giving you some Drone from The Midnight Zone. It's the original soundtrack to the film by Juan Cheray with the song Clairauton Clipperton Zone. Cherry Blossom was before that by Suzumu Yokotata from the Grinning Cat release. Heard a Bubble by Setting from the self-titled release by Thrill Jockey label was previous to that. Empty Stone from the Lily Shushu release Lily Chow Chow, made for the Lily Chow Chow original soundtrack, a Japanese art film, was brought to you by Q. And right after I last talked, Feeble Little Horse gave you Rewind from the Bit Not album. There are a number of items that are often thrown into Orange County's blue recycle carts that cause problems and unnecessary costs for our county's recycling program. Please avoid placing the following items in your blue recycling bin: Styrofoam, paper towels, and napkins, batteries, bubble wrap.
1: Excuse me?
0: 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Okay. My surprise has actually been saved until midnight, so you get me for a little bit longer tonight. Very exciting. Yeah, we're going to listen to the rest of this Flute Talk, and then we're going to go into some fun, self-released, goofy art rock. It's going to be a good time. Yeah. Send in requests if you want to. Let's go listen.

Darn it. Ain't nobody been down here in so long. I wonder why they always give me this job. Guess they know it ain't no count, no good. One of them youngins can do just as good. Doesn't seem like nobody's coming down here no more. Nah. I remember when hell was really some kind of swinging place.

You are listening to WXYC Chapel Hill 89.3 FM. We are just seconds away from being midnight and officially August 3rd. Yeah, okay, good. The calendar did update. You just heard Christmas at the Airport from the release Quality Street from Nick Lowe. Nico Case gave you Vengeance and Sleeping from Middle Cyclone before that. Yours Are Red by Angene Dupotrin from the Volume 2 self-released album was previous. Transdermal Celebration Ween gave you that one from the Quebec album release. Peace When He Comes, Wayne and Thelma in the Mac Laster Singers gave you that one. Great Lakes Gospel Volume 2 compilation was what released that. Right after I last talked, Flute Talk by Buddy Collette. That album gave you Blues Intolerance. Quick announcement. Compost Mates is a UNC student organization that works to expand accessing to composting for off-campus students through a free food scrap pickup service. Scraps from student households are donated to community gardens where they are transformed into nutrient-rich compost to support the healthy growth of local fruits. 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Non-student community members can check out the Carbrough and Chapel Hill Farmers Markets, as well as their local community gardens, to donate their food scraps and help return our nutrients back into the earth. Okay, this is DJ Gritty, and I'm going to play for you Rachmaninoff. It is the Rachmaninoff Piano Concerto to number 2. It's quite long. Hang in there with me, please. It's really good, I promise. Okay, bye.

Okay, this is DJ Gritty, and yeah, this is my final kind of regular set, maybe ever. Crazy. In the background of me speaking, you're hearing White Lie and others from the Tasim Rakat El Haram 2016 through 2019 release. Before that was The Turning Ground and Once Around by On the Turning Ground by Tara Kirkland Trio. And right after I last talked was Concerto Number 2 by Slatsov Richter playing Rachmaninoff. It was really good for the first half, but then I remembered it gets really boring for the second half, so I turned it off. But I'm really glad I got to play like the solid 50 minutes for you because I really love that track. That composition. Yeah, thank you so much for listening. I'm gonna play the last like 2-ish minutes of this and then hand it over, but there's more music to come, so stay tuned.

Welcome back to WXYC Chapel Hill. It is just about 1 a.m. My name is Alex Radio. I've been playing for about the past 30 minutes after my lovely DJ friend, DJ Gritty, helped me out with the first 30 minutes of my set. I just played for you. That was the Greatest Opponent by Gout Granley. Before that, we had The Tower of the Eclipse by The Worm, Dream a Twinkle by Gina, Another Lifetime Floats Away by Wendy Eisenberg, and Sam Bapsis by Grupo And then next up, we've got Game Will Be Sure to Spiral by OOIOO. WXYC would like you to know that Compost Mates is a UNC student organization that works to expand access to composting for off-campus students through a free food scrap pickup service. Scraps from student households are donated to community gardens, where they are transformed into nutrient-rich compost to support the healthy growth of local foods. Students can join the wait list, or they can volunteer to help at tarheels.live.compostmates. Non-student community members can check out the Carborough and Chapel Hill Farmers Markets, as well as their local community gardens, to donate their food scraps and help return our nutrients back into the earth. Once again, my name is Alex Radio. I'll be playing until about 3 a.m., so I hope you're awake. I hope you're strapped in. Next, we've got Game Will Be Sure to Spiral by OOIOO. I'm going to go ahead and get that going for y'all. And make sure, if you'd like to send in any requests, you do so via the WXYC app. Hopefully, I can see them and see if we have whatever you're looking for.

Alrighty, it's just about 1:32 a.m. My name is Alex Radio, if you're just turning in. That was, what was that song? That was Adventuring into Basketry by the band called Swell Maps, which is just a really interesting song name and band name combo. Before that, we had The Collective by Jana Lepin and her ensemble Volcanic Ash. Before that, we had Phoenix at Desert by Akio and Okehilde. And before that, we had Be Sure to Spiral by Lightning Bolt. Next up, we have Echo Daphnino by Olaf Dreiher. But before then, I want to let you know that the UNC Blood Donation Center is currently accepting platelet and plasma donations by appointment. Platelets and plasma are often used by cancer patients during their chemotherapy, and they are also vital for trauma patients and those undergoing surgical procedures. All donations go directly to patients at the UNC Medical Center. Two or more donors who schedule an appointment together will each receive a gift card to a local movie theater, coffee shop, or bookstore, and groups of three or more will also receive a free pizza. So if you're a broke college student like me, that could be a fun thing to do. To review the eligibility requirements and schedule an appointment, visit platelets.unc.timetap.com. I'm gonna go ahead and get out of your way and play some Olaf Dreiher. I really like playing his music. It's a treat that he's in rotation so often. So here is Echo Daphnino by Olaf Dreiher.

Alrighty, it's just about 2 a.m. My name is Alex Radio. I've been playing since about 12:30, and I'll be ending my set around 3 a.m. So we're mostly there. That was American Teenager by Ethel Kane. Love that song. Before that, we had Potluck by Mavi, Fight the Professor by Professor Grizzly, Looking at the Inside of Your Eyelids by Max Jaff, and Morphine by Boy Harsher. Typically, we would like you to know that if you're a college student or an individual looking for an easy way to stay informed, Issue Voter is a nonprofit organization that sends clear, nonpartisan summaries of congressional bills straight to your phone. Get alerts on issues you care about, share your opinion with a single click, and track how your representatives vote. It's an easy, low-stress way to stay informed and make your voice count. For more information, you can visit www.issuevoter.org. And then up next, I've got a song called Daring Do for You by a band called Setting. It's about 11 minutes, so hold tight for that one. And we've still got some more exciting stuff coming up, so stay tuned, stay awake. I know I'm trying to. And here's Daring Do by Setting.

Alrighty, it's just about 2:30 a.m. So I'll only be playing for about 30 more minutes. That was "Beauty and the Beast" by David Bowie. Before that, we had "Grotto That Returns the Echo of My Cry" by Nomad War Machine and Susan Alcorn. We had "Flaming Cherries Jubilee" by Mary Lattimore, and then the first song I played for you was "Daring Do" by Setting. WXYC would like you to know that the Chapel Hill Community Fridge is seeking volunteers, partners, and donations. 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Alrighty, I'm gonna go ahead and play the next song called "Crisis" by Lucy Liu. This is gonna be my last talk set, and then I'm gonna turn it over to the next wonderful DJ. So I'll be playing for about a little bit less than 30 more minutes, depending on when they arrive. But for now, enjoy the last few songs that I've picked out for you. My name is Alex Radio. If you like what you hear, I'll be playing on this time slot one more time, next Monday morning. And then I'll have a different time slot for the next semester, which is very exciting. So thank you for listening, and here is Lucy Liu.

0: 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Electrically. 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
0: 6,666 million years. Musical air spaceship.

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Your beauty lost to you yourself, just as it was lost to them. 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

me like space in the spirit. 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You should get it tonight. Fresh cash, just imagine an impossible impression. Merchant mercy, pitch from morning to night. Hey, Miss Brown, object to the oath. You ought to turn the page, take a peculiar pen, and write your own intent. If somebody talks to your life, Bruce, now, don't be satisfied with a lack. Every time you say goodbye, you die a little. Don't make rules, don't worry about the pain. The painful pitch, on the left, on the up, try the old thing. Review.

That be colonial descriptions, all kinds of categorizations, names and markers on these unrelated placements. I never understood the need to define, in turn identify the other.

is a united effort for coordinated control. Peace is the will of the people and the will of the land. With peace, we can move ahead together. We want you to join us this evening in this universal prayer. This universal prayer for peace for every man. All you got to do is clap your hands. One, two.

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Allá.

I got a scripture today came to me. It's in Timothy. It says, God has not given you a spirit of timidity or shyness, but a spirit of power.

It is 8:58 a.m. here at WXYC Chapel Hill. What you've been hearing is some high tempo kind of jazzy stuff. I'm going to keep on with jazzy stuff, but I think I'm going to turn a little bit more of an ambient moment here for a nice quiet Monday morning. Already had myself a chai latte this morning, so I'm feeling pretty good. All right, WXYC would like you to know that Compost Mates is a UNC student organization that works to expand access to composting for off-campus students through free food scrap pickup service. Scraps from student households are donated to community gardens where they are transformed into nutrient-rich compost to support the healthy growth of local foods. 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Non-student community members can check out the Carborough and Chapel Hill farmers markets as well as their local community gardens to donate their food scraps and help return our nutrients back to the earth. All right, like I said, I think we're going to do a little bit of a sort of ambient electric jazz this morning. The first thing I'm going to play for you is Ambassador Blues off of Bud Shank, featuring Claude Williamson, Don Prell, and Chuck Flores, live at the Hague. So that's going to be Ambassador Blues.

It's 9:25 a.m. here at WXYC Chapel Hill. What you just heard was Ricardo Eddie Martinez with Te Cuidas off of Espresso Rítmico. Then we had Wayne Shorter with Adam's Apple off of The Best of Wayne Shorter. Mexican Institute of Sound, and I think Meridian Brothers, with Ira, off of Rito Tovar, and Bud Shank with Ambassador Blues off of Live at the Hague. All right, WXYC would like you to know that the UNC Blood Donation Center is currently accepting platelet and plasma donations by appointment. Platelets and plasma are often used by cancer patients during their chemotherapy, and they are also vital for trauma patients and those undergoing surgical procedures. All donations go directly to patients at the UNC Medical Center. 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To review the eligibility requirements and schedule an appointment, visit platelets.unc.timetap.com. Alrighty, coming up, a little bit of a jazzy, folksy turn. Right now, I'm going to play for you... what do we got here? Fanfare Pourpour, with the album Le Ball. I'm going to play the third song on this, which is La Goff Municipal. So we'll see how that goes.

It's 9:39 a.m. here at WXYC Chapel Hill on this Monday morning. That was Svetlana Nianyo and Oleksandr Yurchenkovich with with Untitled 4 off of Nyanesh Yak Rozakowski. Then we had Magic Tuber String Band with Sound of a Million Stars off of Heavy Water, and Fanfare Poor Poor with Lagoff Municipal off of Le Ball. Coming up, we've got a little bit more folk music. We're going to do a little bit of a jazz folk rock transition, see where that lands us in relation to the hour. For right now, I'm going to play you C. Spencer Yeh and Paul Flaherty is going to be next, but for now, WXYC would like you to know that if you're a college student or an individual looking for an easy way to stay informed, Shoe Voter is a nonprofit organization that sends clear, nonpartisan summaries of congressional bills straight to your phone. 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Alrighty, here's that C. Spencer Yeh and Paul Flaherty with Greg Kelly.

It's 10:01 a.m. here at WXYC Chapel Hill, 89.3. What you just heard was Tom Scott with Time and Love off of New York Connection. Then we had Shintaro Sakamoto with Protect Your Brain off of Yoohoo. Kath Bloom and David Shapiro with People Have Their Dreams off of Equal. And People Have Their Dreams, and C. Spencer Yeh with and Paul Flaherty with Greg Kelly with the fourth song on that album off of New York Nuts and Boston Beans. WXYC would like you to know that the Chapel Hill Community Fridge is seeking volunteers, partners, and donations. 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Coming up, I've got more jazz and maybe a little bit of hip-hop in my pocket, and we'll see what the station wants me to play, but for now I've got Greg Fox with Mitchell Transmission. I'm gonna play the second song on that album. Oh my god, Cardia 2, like tachycardia. Okay, we'll see how that is.

I've seen this here view before. Different in scale and in position than before. As if everything there was has become instead imitations of before.

It's 10:30 a.m. here at WXYC Chapel Hill. What you just heard was De Mutha with I Thuba off of The Landlord Final Cuts. Before that was Medline with Dreams and Nightmares off of Old Souls Carnival. Abel Noyes with Providence off of High Tide, and Greg Fox with Cardia 2 off of Mitral Transmission. WXYC would like you to know that we have an amazing set of apps. You're probably familiar with our iPhone app, but we've also got an Android app, a tvOS app, and an Apple Watch app. In fact, you can send in requests through the Android and iOS apps by just pressing the request button. Or if you're old school and want to talk to the DJ, there's another button to dial a DJ and make a good old phone call. Or you can call straight up at 919-962-8989. Our iPhone app has a great set of home screen widgets that can, so you can see at a glance what we're playing, and you can always start playback by telling Siri to unquote play WXYC. Alrighty, coming up, I think we're gonna do a bit more of a normal rock, folksy rock kind of thing, I hope. And then we'll see. I think I'm gonna go ahead and throw on for you right now Abraham Alpha Jr. With the Infinite Black Inside. I'm gonna play Marine off of that.

It is 10:50 a.m. here at WXYC Chapel Hill. What you just heard was Geese with Ape Du Cocaine off of Getting Killed, very popular a couple months back. Throwback there. Then we had MIA with Attention off of Matangi. Jumpy and God's Wisdom with Yesterday's Blues off of Snowman 3. Mariba with Phone Me off of The Breeze Grew a Fire. And Ibrahim Alpha Jr. with Marine off of The Infinite Black Inside. WXYC would like you to know that Photo Farm is a small staff of artists who aim to foster the exchange of ideas and skills. 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Coming up, we've got Eleni Mandel, and I got a request for Laser Zeppelin, so we'll be trying that out too. From Eleni Mandel, I'm going to play you Earthly Home, and we'll see where we end up.

It's 11:01 a.m. here at WXYC Chapel Hill. What you just heard was Leisure Zeppelin with Shake Sugary off of American Derivative. Then we had Eleni Mandel with Earthly Home off of Tailspin. WXYC would like you to know that the Odum Institute for Research in Social Science provides members of the UNC community with educational and consultative resources to advance their social science research projects. With over 100 short courses covering a wide range of research topics, from qualitative research to data science, the Institute can support researchers throughout the entire life cycle of their projects. You can learn more at odum.unc.edu. All right, coming up, I think I'm going to play a little bit of a jazz number here and get ourselves together for the next hour. Other than that, I don't really know what this hour's got in store for you. We'll see.

It's 11:25 a.m. here at WXYC Chapel Hill. What you just heard was Ratchika Nayar with August 31st off of Fragments. Then we had Whispering Walls off of Aftermath and Transitions, Traces of a Ukrainian Underground in Cologne, 1994 to 1996. MF Doom with Doomsday off of Operation Doomsday. Olaf Dreiger with Echo Daphnino featuring My Man off of Loud Bloom. And David Sanborn with Summer off of A Change of Heart. WXYC would like you to know that Bike Durham offers a series of education classes for people who want to learn how to ride a bike and for those who know how to ride but want to improve their skills to commute and use their bike for transportation and recreation. They have classes of multiple levels, from learning how to balance to skill building practice to real commutes through town to learn more about city infrastructure and how to plan trips. These classes are open to 13-year-olds and older and have rental bikes included in the class price for those who don't have a bike yet. Pricing on a sliding scale, pay what you can. Classes are held at Reese City, 112 Broadway Street, Durham, NC. To find out more and to register for classes, visit their website at bikedurham.org/bike-education-classes. I actually spent the last 2 weeks learning how to ride a bike for the first time. I didn't learn when I was a kid because we didn't really live in a place where you could bike anywhere across from a highway from our town. But I've learned pretty well in the last 2 weeks, I think. I've been getting around. I went to the beach last week and rode all around there. So learning a bike as an adult is really not as hard as I thought it was going to be. But it was still tough, and obviously everybody's different, but yeah. So coming up, I think we've got a little bit of a classical kind of turn with a little bit of prog rock from Boards of Canada. Let me see what I'm going to play for you first. I think it's going to be Chad Olivieri with the album Pathetic. I'm going to play When Your Sun Warms My Window. I've been trying to do some like summery, warm sounding songs today. So go ahead and throw that on for you.

a sinner. All of his life. You bore my sins. You shed your blood for me to cleanse me. I receive you and your shed blood.

It's 11:44 a.m. here at WXYC Chapel Hill. What you just heard was Zavisphone with Respira off of Blanca e Piaxo. Then we had Hands Oath with Part 12 off of the Book of Sounds. Boards of Canada with Age of Capricorn off of Inferno. And Chad Olivieri with When Your Sun Warms My Window off of Pathetique. All right. WXYC would like you to know about End Family Fire, a campaign dedicated to preventing dangerous misuse of firearms. Family fire is a shooting that results from someone misusing an unsecured firearm in the home. Unintentional shootings, firearm suicide, and intentional shootings are all forms of family fire. Guns are present in approximately 42% of homes in the U.S., and thousands of people are killed by gun violence each year. Family fire is an issue that affects communities across North Carolina and the nation. End Family Fire outlines the proper steps of securing and storing firearms. To learn more about proper storage, you can visit endfamilyfire.org. All right, coming up, I'm going to play you one last long song here for the end of my set. It's going to be Dino Saluzzi. That's the album. Okay, one second. I think it's Dino Saluzzi, which is a band made up of Paul Meekleberg, Charlie Hayden, and Pierre Favre. The album is called Once Upon a Time Far Away in the South. Oh my gosh, I figured it out. Okay, Dino Saluzzi is the main person on this album. He's playing the Bandonon? Oh my god, what is happening? Okay. And then the rest of the guys are playing normal instruments, except for Piel, who is playing the flugelhorn. Okay, whatever is happening with this, I am going to be playing you Far Away in the South, which it says is written by Dino Saluzzi. All right.

It is 11:57 a.m. here at WXYZ Chapel Hill. This is concluding my set with you. We'll see where the next DJ has to offer.

Good afternoon. I'm DJ Cavendish, and you're listening to WXYC 89.3. That was just Crumbling Together by Midair Thief off their release Crumbling. Up next, we have a work from Joshua Chiquimia Crampton off of the release Anata, and the song will be Takini, and it can be described as something more shoegaze, a bit more power ambient, and a little bit more textured. But before we get into that, WXYC would like for you to know about SwipeShare, which is a UNC-based platform that helps UNC students turn extra meal swipes into affordable meals. The app connects students who have unused swipes with those who need them by coordinating quick meetups at dining halls where a seller can swipe the buyer in. With built-in messaging, user ratings, and secure data protections, SwipeShare creates a safe space and a reliable way for students to access lower-cost meals while reducing wasted swipes. For more information, you can visit their Instagram at swipeshare.app. If you have any requests, you can call in at 919-962-8989, or you can make a request through the WXYC app found in any iOS or Android store.

Good afternoon. You're listening to WXYC 89.3 Chapel Hill. I'm DJ Cavendish. And that was just The Pagans with Nowhere to Run off of the Pink Album Plus. And that just featured 26 cuts from 1978 to 1983. Next up, we're going to switch gears here a little, get into a little bit of electronic music. But before that, WXYC would like for you to know that the Extraordinary Thrift Store in Carrboro is a neuro-inclusive employer. 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

0: he must be really busy, like, eating burgers and stuff, because I never really text my friends when I'm, like, eating, and I'm the same as a friend, right, basically. Yeah. And also, I know that he's, like, had so much skateboarding to do recently, which I totally get. Like, you can't really be, like, on your phone and skateboarding at the same time. Like, that's stupid. And also, I know he was thinking of maybe starting a band with, like, two of his friends. And I know they've just come back into town from from Manchester. So, yeah, basically, we're in love. It's fine.
1: Ooh, sorry. Yeah, I think he really likes you.
0: Okay, cool. Nice. I'm just crazy.
1: Yeah, just crazy.

Good afternoon. You're listening to WXYC 89.3 Chapel Hill. I'm DJ Cavendish, and that was just Is It True by Tame Impala off of their release Slow Rush. Tame Impala also had a show in Charlotte over the weekend. If you're able to catch it, I heard Joe was opening. I wasn't able to catch it myself, but I heard it was a really good time. Prior to that, we had Spirit Adapter by Yin Yin off of their released Yada. Before that, we had Sizombat by Cornel Kovacs off of Stockholm Marathon. And prior to that, we had This Side of Vigo Bay by Minotaur Shock off of their released Vigo Bay. Before that, we had The Fem Cells with He Needs Me, and that was the Ike mix, off of their release I Have to Get Hotter. And we started off this little session with Stock Exchange by Miss Kitten and The Hacker. Coming up, we got some more, I guess I could describe it as a deep house, Latin electronic. It's going to be Si Te Portas Bonito by Sofia Cortesis. But before we get into that, WXYC would like for you to know that Siembra NC is a grassroots organization that is fighting for better working and living conditions and empowering the community to stand up against abusive landlords, discriminatory policies, and displacement. With increased immigration enforcement in the area, Siembra provides information to all about the rights of individuals and businesses. Siembra can also guide individuals and those looking to volunteer on how to navigate an interaction with ICE. For more information on ways to get involved and learn about your rights, you can visit siembranc.org for updated information on immigrant enforcement sightings and reportings. You can visit ojonc.org, that is ojonc.org, and anyone not

immediately at risk and interested in volunteering can reach out to Siembra NC on Facebook or at Siembra NC on Instagram. Thank you for joining me this afternoon. I'm DJ Cavendish.

You're listening to WXYC 89.3. I'm DJ Cavendish, and that was just Raw Junk by Ketchmer off the release Music in the Key of Minor. Before that was Warm Light by Kari off of the release Hibiscus. Prior to that was Don't Call by Desire off the self-titled release Desire. And we started off this little segment just after 1 p.m. with Si Te Portes Bonito by Sofia Cortesis off of Madres. Coming up, we got a track by Honey Dijon. It's going to be New Wave Groove, and this album can be described as something more dance, more house, disco, pop-like, kind of keeping true to the, I guess, to the vibe we've been having for this set list so far. But before we hear that, WXYC would like for you to know that we would like to hear from you. If you are part of a nonprofit or student group and would like the community to hear more about your organization, please email psa@wxyc.org. Again, that is psa@wxyc.org. We ask that you please send PSAs at least a week in advance to allow our PSA team to review them for any errors.

Good afternoon. You're listening to WXYC Chapel Hill. I'm DJ Cavendish, and that was just the Proclaimers with "I'm on My Way," off the release "Sunshine on Earth." Sorry, "Sunshine on Leith." And prior to that was Freako with the song "Get Numb to It," off of the release "Red Xerox," which was a compilation album of many different artists. Before that, we had Bob Marley and the Wailers with "I Shot the Sheriff," off the release "Burnin'." And we started off this little segment with "Digital Love" by Daft Punk off the release "Discovery." Coming up next, we got "Under the Covers," and that is an album by Matthew Sweet and Susanna Hoffs. And the song we will be playing will be "Who Knows Where the Time Goes." But before we get into that, WXYC would like for you to know that Orange County can no longer accept shredded paper in the blue recycle carts. The current recycling processor is no longer accepting shredded material mixed in with single-stream recyclables. If you would like your confidential material shredded and recycled, Orange County Recycling asks that you please bring it to be shredded at one of their semi-annual shred-a-thons or utilize the new shred center. For more information on how to handle shredded materials, visit orangecountync.gov/recycling.

Good afternoon. You're listening to WXYC Chapel Hill. I'm DJ Cavendish, and that was just Over by The Fall off the release Reformation post TLC. Prior to that, we had Salisbury Sand.

By the Wolf People off their release Deeple. Before that, we had 4 or 5 Seconds by the Sacred Heart Academy off of their release Oh Good, Sacred Heart Academy made an EP. Prior to that, was a request, it was Where Am I by Title Fight off of Shed. And we started off this little segment with Who Knows Where the Time Goes by Matthew Sweet and Susanna Hoffs off of Under the Covers, Volume 1. It is 2:01 currently in Chapel Hill. And that marks the end of my set. We have more good music coming on the way. But before that, I would like to, I guess, send us off with a track from Mac DeMarco. It's going to be Still Beating off of the album This Old Dog. But prior to that, WXYC would like for you to know that the Southern Off-Road Bicycle Association, SORBA, is the largest nonprofit mountain biking organization in the Southeast. Through advocacy, education, and recreational opportunities, SORBA carries out its mission to promote land access, trail preservation, and new trail development in order to enhance mountain bike touring, racing, fun, and fellowship for all mountain bicyclists in the southern United States. For more information, visit www.sorba.org. I'm DJ Cavendish, and thank you so much for joining me this afternoon. Hope you enjoy the rest of your day.

Hello, WXYC. Hope everybody's doing well this afternoon. Just enjoying the really sweltering weather. Maybe it'll rain later. It's August. It's good to be here in the station. I'm DJ Healthcare. I'm here until 5 p.m. playing music, mostly. Sometimes talking a little bit like this. If you got any requests that you'd like to hear while I'm here in the station, you can always call me. The number is 919-962-8989. Or you can go through our app. I believe there's a way to request songs that way as well. And I will see it here on my computer and hopefully be able to play it for you. I can't guarantee every song because I can only play what we have here in the station, but it is quite an extensive catalog. So, never know unless you try. Right now under my voice you're hearing Edsel Axel. A song is called Variable Happiness from a release of the same name from the label Worried Songs. If I'm not mistaken, she's playing a set at Fuzzy Needle either tonight or sometime this week. Hang on. Type. Clack, clack, clack. Let's check their website. Events. Durham Events. Why is the page blank? Okay. Well, you're just going to have to take my word for it. Look on their Instagram or something. She's great. Alias of Rosalie. Great musician, songwriter, etc., etc. I encourage you to go see her if you have a chance. Before that, we heard Townes Van Zandt, To Live Is To Fly. That was a live recording from The Old Quarter in Houston, Texas, thanks to Tomato Records. Before that, Alayla Diane with a cover of Michael Hurley's Wildegeeses. The album there is field recordings from Michael Hurley's memorial celebration. If you didn't know, I hate to be the bearer of bad news, but he passed away last year. That label is Bellmead Phonics. Before that, we did a play of Michael Hurley's song. The song was called Somebody to Say Bye-Bye To. It's one of my favorites by him. That's from the release Blue Navigator, which I am lucky enough to own on LP. That was from Feeding Tube Records, which I believe is just a reissue. Before that was Kath Bloom and David Shapiro. The song is called People Have Their Dreams. Really beautiful track. That's from a 7-inch self-released by Kath Bloom. And we started off the set with a good 15 minutes of Gillian Welch. Or Gillian or Jillian. I actually never learned which way to pronounce it. But you know who I'm talking about. The song is called I Dream a Highway from Time the Revelator, which is just a gorgeous album. Definitely listen if you haven't gotten the chance. It's from Acony Records. A-C-O-N-Y Records. And that was this little block. I'm going to read a PSA real quick, and then the music will take back over. Hopefully it's not too loud and chaotic underneath my voice. Did you know that local businesses can attend the nonprofit networking group Wake Up Wednesday in Pittsburgh every third Wednesday of the month? Wake Up Wednesday serves the community by providing a space where business leaders and nonprofits come to cross-pollinate ideas, give business advice, ask for leads, and to help promote one another. The doors open at 8 a.m. and the meeting ends promptly at 9:30 a.m. There are 60 to 70 businesses that attend each month. For more information, visit www.wakeupwednesday.me. All right, like I said, please request a song. Otherwise, I'll talk to y'all again at the turn of the hour, 3 p.m. For now, enjoy the rest of this Edsel Axel track. Thanks for tuning in.

play with him, and he was lonely in this world. So Rabbit thought to make a person, and when he blew into the mouth of that crude figure to see what would happen, the clay man stood up. Rabbit showed the clay man how to steal a chicken. The clay man obeyed. Then he showed him how to steal corn. The clay man obeyed. Then he showed him how to steal someone else's wife, and that clay man obeyed. Rabbit felt important and powerful. And clay man felt important and powerful. And once that clay man started, he could not stop. Once he took that chicken, he wanted all the chickens. Once he took that corn, he wanted all the corn. And once he

the purpose and meaning for life. We began to forget our songs, our stories. We can no longer see or hear our ancestors or talk with each other across the kitchen table. Forests were being mowed down all over the world to make more. And rabbit had no place left to play. Rabbit's trick had backfired. Rabbit tried to call that clay man back, but when the clay man wouldn't listen, Rabbit realized he made a clay man with no ears.

Hello. Hi, Doug. Hi, WXYC. It's 3 p.m. You're listening to WXYC Chapel Hill. I hope you're doing well. Hope you've been enjoying the music, enjoying your afternoon. We got a little bit of pagan psych folk glam vocal sounds of the Italian cinema going underneath my voice right now. I believe the song is called Cannibal. Before that, you just heard Eugene McDaniel's song's called The Parasite. Pretty intense, that one. From Headless Heroes of the Apocalypse. Great album. Great track. Pretty grief heavy. and then we had a similarly themed track from Joy Harjo, A Rabbit Is Up to Tricks. Both sort of anti-colonialism, poetry, funk tracks. I sort of was inspired to play that Eugene McDaniel

song after hearing the Joy Harjo one. To me, they're spiritually connected. The song was called Insomnia and Seven, or the release, I'm sorry. The song is called Rabbit Is Up to Tricks. The release is called Insomnia and Seven Steps to Grace. That's on Smithsonian Folkways. Before that, we had Estella Magnone and Jaime Rus. The song Marino from Mujer de Sal from Vampa Soul Records. Before that, we had Cazuza and Bebel Gilberto from Red Hot in Rio. The song is called Preciso Dizer Que Te Amo. And that was that little break. And now it's 3 o'clock, and there's going to be more music coming your way. I got to read a PSA. Take precaution when recycling lithium and lithium ion batteries. Orange County requires separation of lithium batteries from alkaline batteries. To avoid fire hazards, tape both ends of the battery before bringing them to a drop-off site. But for more information on safely recycling batteries, visit orangecountync.gov/recycling. Okay, I'll still be taking requests, and I actually just got one. And we'll see if we can make that happen. So, if you want to request a song, call me 919-962-8989. Or go through the app and request that way. All right. Thanks for tuning in, and enjoy the rest of your afternoon. I'll be here till 5. I'm DJ Healthcare.

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1: Snakes and ladders, ladders and ghosts. 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

0: 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Although the music really rocks, it will give you a taste of India, because you will hear a long-necked, many-stringed instrument called a sitar.
1: I give you love and a rainbow. 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

Hello again, WXYC. It's now 3:42 here in Chapel Hill. I'm DJ Healthcare. Again, this is WXYC Chapel Hill, North Carolina. greatest state in the world, right? Happy to be here with you all playing some music. Hope you are enjoying your Monday afternoon. I know it's everybody's favorite day of the week, so happy to be manning the airwaves, getting you there, almost through the workday, if you're 9-to-5 type, which maybe you are, maybe you aren't. Anywho, under my voice right now, it's Charles Stepney, That's the Way of the World, it's the name of the track, from the release Step on Step, on International Anthem. Love this album, really just one of my favorite. Super, super beautiful, just pure composition, it's so great. Before that we had two Prince tracks back to back, from the record For You. It was In Love and For You, that's the first two tracks on the album. For my money, one of the greatest 1-2 punches on any record from that era, I love it. Before that, we had Gaut Granli, G-A-U-T-E-G-R-A-N-L-I. That song is called The Greatest Opponent. That was really, really cool. Really interesting composition there. Record is called Rosacea, Rosacea, maybe. R-O-S-A-C-E-A, from Neshaz Phone Records. A lot of difficult pronunciations in that. Before that, we had Bruce Hack with Mudra, from the Way Out record. That's on Mississippi Records. Before that, we had two tracks from Jad and David Fair of Half Japanese. That's a record called Halloween Songs, which, yeah, I mean, you could probably tell they're kind of spooky. They're singing with this very low, spooky voice. The songs were called There's an Empty Grave Waiting and Snakes and Ladders. That was released on Kill Rock Stars. And both of those records, that record and the Bruce Hack record, are records made for children. So hopefully you tapped into your youthful spirits listening to those. I thought they were quite entertaining and interesting. Before that, we had the new Duncan Imperial song. It's called Ham Hocks, from the Feeling Sexy 7-inch EP on Pravda Records. Before that, and Jean de Poitrine with Sarniez from Volume 2. Before that, we had a request. Somebody requested Revolution 9 by the Beatles from the White Album. It's really, really crackly. If you were listening to that part, it probably sounded a little rough. Because, I mean, that track's weird, obviously, and it was super crackly, so maybe a little... avant-garde, let's say, for that little song, but thank you for the request. Before that, we had two tracks from the record Pagan Psych Folk Glam Vocal Sounds of the Italian Cinema, 1965 to 1977, courtesy of Library of Sound Grooves. We had heard Piero Umiliani with The City Life and Don Powell with Cannibal, both from that compilation record, and that was 3 p.m. till now. That's a solid 45 minutes. Just kind of letting them rip. I'm going to continue to do so for the next little while. I'm here till 5 p.m. If you have any requests, you can call me 919-962-8989, or you can go on our app and request me to play a song that way. Thank you very much for your listenership and your attention. I'm going to read a PSA real quick, and then let Charles Stepney keep going. The Chelsea Theater is the Triangle's only nonprofit art house cinema, presenting a dynamic mix of first-run, independent, documentary, global, and art films. The fully accessible, comfortable three-screen theater is the perfect spot to experience films you won't find at traditional movie theater chains, as well as exclusive special events, visiting speakers, and discussion panels. 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For more information on what's playing now, visit thechelseatheater.org and follow at ChelseaTheaterNC on Instagram. All right, here's Charles Stepney's solo rendition of Imagination by Earth, Wind, and Fire.
Thanks for tuning in. Love ya. Bye.

I'd like to, before we start, take a minute out and introduce you to musicians on the bandstand. Let's have a hand for Mr. Dexter Gordon on tenor saxophone. And on piano, Kenny Drew. Kenny Drew on piano. And on bass, Niels Henning. Niels Henning on bass. And Alex Reel on drums. Alex Reel. Yours truly, Jackie McLean.

Hello, it is 5 p.m. and you are listening to WXYC Chapel Hill. I am DJ Healthcare. I've been taking care of these here radio waves since 2 p.m. And I will be signing off soon. However, our next DJ, Rymar, is running a little bit late, so I'll be just babysitting a little bit longer. I've got a few more tracks I can play for you. Hopefully you enjoy, and I hope you've been enjoying the set so far. It's been a fun one for me, at the very least. But let me tell you a little bit more about what you've been hearing. You just heard Saint Etienne with Sylvie on Good Humor. Before that, we had Data Hata, or Data Hata, I guess, with the song Membrane Crossing from the Oceanic Mind 12-inch that came out, I guess, last year on Tone Log. Before that, we had Wave Shaper. I believe they're from Charlotte. That's Vampire Planet on the released Space Cadet. That's another 12-inch on Active Analog Records. Before that, Jackson Ryland, Stretchy Material from the Express Lane. It's a 12-inch on Cape St. Francis. And before that, we had Olaf Drazier with the song Coral from the release Loud Bloom on DF2. Before that, had a little dub section with Horace Andy, Let's Live in Love, from the release Dance Hall Style on Wackies. Before that, Prince Hammer, song's called Mussolini from World War Dub Part 1. It's on Horace Records. Before that, Mad Professor with the song After Dark from Experiments of the Aural Kind. That's A-U-R-A-L, Aural, Aural, on Ariwa Sound. Before that, just as we crossed into the 4 p.m. hour, we had Setting with the song Gum Bump from their recent self-release on, or self-titled, sorry, on Thrill Jockey. And then before that, we had Jackie McLean and Dexter Gordon, All Clean, very traditional, long sort of jazz deal on Steeplechase, some good saxophone there. Before that, Curtis Fuller covering Stella by Starlight from Smokin' on Mainstream. And then we did two Charles Stepney tracks, Imagination and That's the Way of the World from Step on Step, released on International Anthem a few years ago. And that's been the 4 o'clock hour. I apologize, I've been neglecting you a little bit, just kind of minding my own business here in the station. But

Letting the Music Speak. And hopefully you enjoyed that. Hopefully you've had a good Monday afternoon, a good start to your week. And we can get into the rest of the day. Now it's 5 p.m., so hopefully you're clocking out and clocking into some R&R and some more good music coming up soon. So thanks for tuning in. I'm going to read a PSA and then play a little bit longer until Ryan shows up. This one says, Table is a nonprofit organization that brings college students and community volunteers together to help feed hungry children in the Chapel Hill Carrboro area. Volunteer shifts for UNC students are available on weekdays in the late afternoon and early evenings. Table is located on East Main Street in Carrboro. For more information, visit tablenc.org. All right. This is going to be R-Tronica, which is a band of a good friend of mine, Renzo Ortega. He's a oil painter in the area. He's great, very, very sweet guy. Teaches art classes at the Art Center in Carrboro if you ever want to learn some different methods of painting or drawing. He's a great instructor, so check that out. But anyway, here's his music project. The song's called 9,000 Miles.

All right, it's about 5:39. You're tuned into WXYC Chapel Hill 89.3 FM. We're listening to Chucha, a track called Where's the Humanity? She's a former local, now based in New York, and will be playing this Saturday at Shadowbox in Durham for the Paradiso Poetry Reading Anniversary Party, or Poetry Series, rather. Before that, we heard something from a new compilation called Aftermath and Transitions, Traces of the Ukrainian Underground in Cologne, 1994 to 1996, on Stroom. We heard, I guess, a collaboration between Svetlana Nianio and Phantom. Mini Space was the name of the track. Before that, from Malaga, we heard Eternal Blue, Virus, Boot, Angelina was the track. Off of the Alone in the Dark 3 compilation, that's Naira Trevino, who will also be playing a show this Friday in Chapel Hill. And yeah, she's also been collaborating with Palm Bowman too, but Eternal Blue is her solo work. Prior to that, Antenna, Polo 2. Before Antenna, we heard Dave Jones with Reading the Keyboard off of a tape on ICR from the mid-80s called Midnight in the Burlek. Before that, from Central Pennsylvania, we heard Nandi, a track called Blossom off of her recent album that's self-titled on Planet Moo. And before that, I played Deform Serenade off of the Fetish release on Bane Total. Prior to that, the previous DJ, Danny, left us with Artronica, 9,000 Miles. So yeah, coming up next, I'm going to play you something by CTI, Hammerhouse. Thanks for listening, WXYC.

FM. We've been listening to Marcus Mix, Without Makeup, the Ron Hardy mix off of the Without Makeup 12-inch on Let's Pet Puppies. Record came out in 2006, though supposedly it's older material. Prior to that, we heard Spider Taylor, Rainforest off of Surge, studio music on Dark Entries, collection of his soundtrack work for various gay porn films in the 80s. Before that, we heard CTI, Hammer House, off of the Conspiracy International 1 12-inch on Conspiracy International. Coming up next, I'm going to play you some music from one of my favorite movies. This is Hiroyuki Onogawa's score to August in the Water. We're listening to the title track, and you can find it on a record of music from August in the Water, plus maybe some music for other films on Mana. Thanks for listening. 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

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We just heard Joshua Chukwumia Crampton Takini off of a self-released album called Anata. Prior to that, and that was also, that's a new record. It's, from this year. Before that, we heard some more new music by Glaring from Germany, a track called Possession, off of her release Life on Other Planets is Difficult on Lux Rec. Prior to that, I pulled an old split 7-inch between Noise Nomads and Earthquake. That was the Noise Nomads side called Soak Blanket, Spooky Tree is the label. I think that might have been some recordings of these little keyboard guitars, just kind of made to make lots of noisy sounds, but I could totally be wrong, and I apologize if I am. Prior to that, we heard an early release by Still Up Stepia, Beta Rats, off of a 7-inch called A Taxi to Tijuana on Drunken Fish. Definitely a rocking track. They kind of moved away from that sound pretty not long after that, but that was them circa 1994. Prior to that, from 1997, a Japanese group called Building of Gel, a track called Repression off of the Flashback 7-inch on New Noise. Before that, we heard Ian. That was the project of Ian Lin of Tampa, Florida. That was a split between him and his brother, Todd, who plays as halves and thirds. That was a lathe 7-inch from the early 2000s called Calumet Student Body. The end track we heard was called Such As This, Siphius Treat as a label. Before that, kind of did a little themed doubleheader. We heard Insects of Summer, another Siphius Treat release. That was their track from a compilation called Almost Invisible. But the track is called In August in Heat. And before that, we heard Hiroyuki Onagawa's score to August in the Water, one of my favorite movies. But just very appropriate for the heat, the sweltering heat of this month. So yeah, coming up next, I'm going to play you something from a compilation called Land 3, a compilation for the displaced in Lebanon. We're going to hear a track by Elise Tabat. It's called Still Water. I like that title. Here we go. Thanks for listening, WXYC Chapel Hill.

Oh, right. It's about 6:48. You're tuned into WXYC Chapel Hill. We just heard Russian Zarlag from a new release. It's a split between him and Halves and Thirds, co-released by Sophia Street and Wasp Video Roadhouse. We heard a song called Lingerie Performance. Prior to that, some newish music by Gafail, Submerge 3, off of the Siren tape on Enmossed. Before that, more new music from a group called Cancer House. We have new to us here at the station. The track was called Flowers Over There. The album is called The Moth. Motion Ward is the label. Before that, we heard an excerpt of Raul Pavón's Fantasia Cosmica, which you can find on a release called Musica Electroacústica Mexicana, Volume 3, on a, that was reissued maybe last year by Aurora Central Records. Before that, we heard Elise Tebbett's contribution to a compilation called Land 3, a compilation for The Displaced in Lebanon. The track we heard was called Stillwater, and the label is called Tune Fork Studios. Coming up next, I'm going to play you some music by Blank Hellscape, because they're playing in town on Friday. This is from their release Hell 2. It's called Gap in My Brain. Thanks for listening. WXYC Chapel Hill.

All right, it's just before 7 o'clock. You're tuned into WXYC Chapel Hill. We're listening to I Am That I Am from a 2010 12-inch called The Invisible Children. We are hearing The Long Road to Redemption on Fit Sound. Prior to that, from Austin, Texas, we heard Blank Hellscape, Gap in My Brain off of their recent album Hell 2 on 12XU. I'm going to leave you with some music by Lolina. It's called Welcome to the Drift of What's Already Begun. 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

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Right now you're listening to a song called Sumbopsis by Grupo off of the release 1977. This release has been very well played at our station, and there's a reason why. It is quite progressive for the time that it came out, and it's really grown on me over the months. Before that, we heard a song called Snow Queen by O Astro. Prior to that was Ana Frango Electrico with Aswa Diversayo. And before that was a song called Sad Apples Dance by Art Lord and the Self-Portraits. That was off of the release compilation volume 2, Songs from North Carolina. We love hearing some local music in these sets. Before that one was a song called Magnitude 6.3 by Anna Dahl and Marie Klopp. And the first song that I played for you guys tonight was by Sun Ra, and it was called Space Loneliness. I'm gonna turn back over to the music, but before I do that, let me tell you about the Disability Access Map. 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That's all from me for right now. I hope you're having a wonderful Monday night, and I can't wait to spend the next few hours with you playing some awesome music.

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The song that is wrapping up underneath me right now is by Tim Hecker. It is called Celestina off of the release Mirages. One of my personal favorite artists, one of my personal favorite songs by said artist. I hope you enjoyed that one. Prior to that, we heard a song by Julia Holter called XXXVI off of Land 3, which is a very valuable release right now. It is a compilation that raises funds for those that were displaced by Israeli attacks in Lebanon earlier this year in March. And it has some very impressive music on it by some very well-known artists. So if you're interested in that and maybe exploring it further, that is Land 3. Before that, we heard a song by Harold Budd and the Cocteau Twins called Why Do You Love Me off of The Moon and the Melodies. Before that one was a song called Diversity by Plato. And the first song that I played in that section of music was called Volcano for Hire by the legendary jazz fusion band Weather Report. I'm going to keep playing some music for you guys, but before I get back into it, let me take a moment to tell you a little bit about the Carolina Harm Reduction Unit, union known as CREW. This is a student-led program that provides life-saving harm reduction resources to the public of Chapel Hill. UNC's community and students suffer from a lack of education and resources on drug use safety. CREW's weekly distribution of opioid overdose reversing naloxone and fentanyl testing strips allow community members to engage with harm reduction strategies, ask questions, and receive evidence-based responses from non-judgmental peers. 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Underneath me is a song by Danny Wolfers, aka Lego Welt. This is a release that he put out called Occult Orientated Crime, and this is Natufian Modeling Agency. I got this as a request in one of my sets not too long ago, and I have really taken to this album. And I wanted to play this song for you guys again to see if maybe it'll reach some more ears and maybe some more people will like it just as much as I do. It's 7:55. Thank you so much for tuning in. Once again, this is WXYC Chapel Hill.